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my man, you'll never be what is in your heart. Weep, little lion man, you're not as brave as you were at the start. Rate yourself and rake yourself, take all the courage you have left.

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0: 105, Denver's greatest hits. Love that song. New Radicals, You Get What You Give. That is our Master Lyric Theater winning song, too. That was a lot of fun. And before the hour's over, another Cool Cash cue to call. It's a Cool Cash Blast cue to call. You'll know when to call. And we'll get you qualified for that $500 that we're giving away this afternoon with Jim Barry in Aurora. Even though the storms look like they're moving in, 66 degrees, 65 here at Cool 105 in Lone Tree. And right now, Channel 7's Lisa Hidalgo.
1: Good Wednesday morning, Colorado. We're looking at another round of afternoon storms today and a risk for severe weather here along the Front Range in the Eastern Plains, with large hail being one of the big

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my man, you'll never be what is in your heart. 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